people. Some of them have run away to the hills and have no shelter. No food. No one knows where they are.

RTL. 5 Hits am Stilz. 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Just relax, take it easy. You're still young, that's your fault. There's so much you have to know.

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But the gates of Eden will ever be closed for those conquistadors who are only

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So if our time is running out, day after day, we'll make the mundane a masterpiece. Oh my, my, oh my, my love, I take one look.

0: 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Only know you love her when you let her go. And you let her go.
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my people. Some of them have run away to the hills and have no shelter. No food. No one knows where they are.